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1: Cloudy skies expected tonight, with lows around 66. Overcast skies again tomorrow, chance for showers, daytime highs approaching 78. Rain showers likely tomorrow night, lows level off around 66. Cloudy. 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I'm meteorologist Eric Height. Right now, it's 73 degrees.

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2: Mic check, 1, 2, 1, 2. That's right, ladies and gentlemen, it's about that time. You're rocking with the finest of the finest. It's Crespo Beats, and you on the bridge. What up, baby? 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

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And she held it down, so she got a Mercedes. Your Money Records, the Army, the Navy. 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

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This be the way, plus I live on the coast, yeah.

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1: Lows dip down to about 66 overnight under overcast skies. Overcast again Sunday. Chance of rain showers. High temperatures reach up to 78. Overcast skies Sunday night. Rain showers likely. Lows dip down to about 66. 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I'm meteorologist Derek Height. Right now, 67.

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1: 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Rainy day, we got you. Road trip on the 90, we got you. 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

Okay, check out this song. It's called Charlie Sheen Reaches Out to the Feds. Yep. 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
1: 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Rainy day, we got you. Road trip on the 90, we got you. Can't sleep at 2 a.m.? 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

Yay, Weezer's back, and this song is called We Might As Well Be Strangers. 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
1: 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Of course we know your mood. Rainy day, we got you. Road trip on the 90, we got you. Can't sleep at 2 a.m., we definitely got you.
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is a blank. 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Here's my credit card and keys, and the reason I won't find peace. 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
1: 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Rainy day, we got you. Road trip on the 90, we got you. 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

0: Before your favorite artist was known on the national stage, they were local. I'm Chelsea O, the host of The Scene on BTPM The Bridge. 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
2: 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Road trip on the 90? We got you. Can't sleep at 2 a.m.? 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

0: That was the Eves from Buffalo with their song, It'll Be Okay. What is up, all? I am Chelsea O, your host of The Scene, the regional music hour here on BTPM The Bridge that covers all artists based in Western New York and Southern Ontario. And today I have a very special guest. It is Pat Kelly, the host, producer, and writer of Rolling Through. I'm sorry, I just had to do it. I was going to say writer, and I'm like, but also you're a rider. You're a bike rider.
1: Writer and rider, and yeah, many pedal strokes across the state.
0: Yeah, so the series, for those who are unfamiliar, airs on PBS, and it's a really cool concept. It's educational, but it's also really a snapshot, I feel like, of the cultural parts of every place you visit. Like, you touch on food, people, organizations, history, and also music. So what made you come up with this concept?
1: I love travel shows. Anthony Bourdain is my hero. Also, just for PBS, I love Rick Steves. And one thing about travel shows that I've always thought about was the fact that they give a somewhat of a false sense of travel. And why I've always loved biking and bikepacking is you really, when you go out, you are traveling in real time to wherever you're going and battling the elements and all this type of stuff. So I thought it would be cool to attempt a travel show in real time where we go from A to B and do all the segments a normal travel show would do, but we have to bike to all of them. And also maybe because I'm a glutton for punishment, and it turned out to be way harder than I thought.
0: Well, because you truly did do everything in one day for each episode, right?
1: Yeah, we did 4 segments a day, and we covered about an average of 60 miles a day. So it was wake up at 6 a.m., we start riding at 7 a.m., and get to our first segment, do that, and rinse and repeat. And that was about a 12-hour day for 12 days.
0: Wow.
1: So, yeah.
0: And now Addison Logan from Buffalo with I Can't Beg on The Bridge.
2: This is the Rolling Through Soundtrack Recap, presented by Brewery Omegang, where heaven met earth and stayed a while.

0: The Burkharts from Buffalo, New York, with their song Always on the Run here on The Bridge. And I am with Pat Kelly, host, producer, writer, and rider of Rolling Through. I often think this because I'm a big walker. So it's like when I'm walking, I just notice so many things about the street, the neighborhood that I never notice when I'm driving in a car. I could have gone down a street 1,000 times in my car and I just don't even recognize it. Do you feel the same way with biking?
1: Yeah, there's, and that's something that I love about the cycling community, is there's an expression that the world is better at 12 miles an hour, because you're still able to get somewhere conveniently, like, you know, fast enough, but it's slow enough that you're able to really like appreciate that your surroundings as you move around. So you can take in little details of architecture or nature landscape or something like that. And yeah, to me, it's like the perfect way to travel. With the caveat being, if you're going uphill or you're riding through like inclement weather, that's where you
0: can be ready for it.
1: Yeah. I think it's like a Swedish, Swedish proverb. There's no such thing as bad weather, only bad clothes.
0: As long as you prepare for it, it's not that big of a deal.
1: Yeah, exactly. Like, don't fight it, work with it. And that was also like the ethos of our show. It's focused on climate change solutions primarily. So it's about finding ways to work with nature and not against it. So that's what we thought, oh, this would be a cool travel show to do as well, because we have to work with nature and we have to work around it, instead of trying to fit our lives, you know, trying to conquer it, which we've historically tried to do as a species. Like, let's flip that and work with it and learn how to live with it. Mm-hmm. So, yeah.
0: And now some Handsome Jack out of Lockport, New York, with their song Barn Burner on The Bridge.
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2: 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Of course we know your mood. Rainy day? We got you. Road trip on the 90? We got you. Can't sleep at 2 a.m.? We definitely got you.
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0: That was Tough Old Bird out of Western New York with their song Gambling Days. And I am with Pat Kelly of Rolling Through. A huge element of the show is about climate change and also just different ways to travel that are perhaps more efficient and better for the environment. Obviously, cycling being the top one that you're highlighting, but you also talk about trains, you talk about buses. Is there anything new that you learned?
1: Yeah. I always say this to people where they ask, you know, what was the most illuminating segment for me? And it was when we were actually in Albany. There was a guy, his name is Scott. He runs the Radix Center. It's an environmental education center. And what he's done is taken this old defunct parking lot in the middle of downtown Albany. And then over the course of a decade, he's built this green oasis in the middle of downtown Albany, but it's completely sustainable and off the grid. They have solar panels, they compost everything, they have indoor greenhouses, kind of an indoor outdoor greenhouse. They keep fish to create ammonia that they run and create fertilizer by running it through watercress. The water then helps feed mushroom logs below that they can grow for food. Wow. The guy's like a mad scientist, and he can also communicate these topics in a really, really simple, easy, cheap way that if we had one of these centers in almost every city, like if you put it in a neighborhood, everybody could go there. They go around and collect food scraps for the neighborhood with their e-bikes that they charge from the solar panels. It creates this little center for a neighborhood or a city to be like a sustainable center to then help create more sustainability around a city or a neighborhood. And I just like that to me has always like stayed with me. It's made me want to build garden beds in my backyard. I want to grow my own food now. It's very cool.
0: And now here's Maybird out of Rochester on the Bridge.
2: This is the Rolling Through soundtrack recap presented by Brewery Omegang, where heaven met earth and stayed a while.

0: That song is called Los Paranoias. It's by the Ginger Faye Bakers out of Rochester here on The Bridge. And I am with Pat Kelly, host, producer, writer, and writer of Rolling Through. You also chatted with Slow Roll.
1: That was to promote the idea of transit alternatives. A lot of Rust Belt towns, and honestly, just a lot of American cities are very car dependent. But as we've seen in the past like couple decades, there's this return to urbanism where people are moving to cities, but we're still faced with living in these infrastructure systems that are like car dependent. So why I like groups like Slow Roll or Syracuse Bike Party in Syracuse or Ridgewood Rides in Queens. They're these community cycling groups that go out for just a ride together. And it promotes community, it promotes civic engagement, promotes visibility for cycling to show that it's a viable transportation alternative. And getting more people out in bikes in the cities can help, you know, obviously like promote the infrastructure side to make it safer. But the other byproduct is just being next to somebody riding face to face, and it promotes community.
0: And now here is Aaron Welcher out of Rochester with the song Is on BTPM The Bridge.
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2: 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Rainy day? We got you. Road trip on the 90? We got you. Can't sleep at 2 a.m.? We definitely got you.
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You guys doing okay? You can make a little noise. It's okay. Okay. This is a song that I wrote kind of on a whim. I didn't think it would ever be much, and people seem to really like it. That's what happens. So when I sing the chorus, if you know it, help everybody else out. When I sing the chorus, sing Driving Man Back. Sounds like this. Oh, Lee was a spike driving man. Driving man. You guys got it? Okay.

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That's what it is.

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It's only about the railroad, nothing else. A few of you out there get it. Ole sure liked his whiskey. Ole sure liked his whiskey. Forgot wrong from right. Spent the night with the captain's wife. Cause Ole sure liked his whiskey. What do we say?

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About the time he hit old San Fran, took a drink left for him, he felt the pain within. It was about the time he hit old San Fran. Well, the railroads didn't have no use for him. Yeah, the railroads didn't have no use for him. Next stop.

That's all right. We can still say. What do we say? Ole was a spying, driving man.

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1: 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And momentum depends on continued research. 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

0: That was the Salinas with Red Plate. At this point in the show, they popped up right when we were east of Syracuse. They're a Syracuse band. They're a great local soundtrack there. Here we were heading out towards Green Lake State Park. They have some cool Muromictic lakes. And if you're curious what Muromictic means, you can watch episode 5 of Rolling Through and learn about those types of lakes. It took me about, I want to say like 20 times to pronounce that word right. And I may have gotten it wrong just now, so full disclosure. This next track, we're going to fast forward all the way to Albany. Episode 6, this is Eastbound Jesus with I Wouldn't Know.
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0: That was Because It Moves Me by Girl Blue. Also a special shout out to Girl Blue. She came and performed for us in Albany when we finished a community bike ride with Albany Social Cycling one night. We ended back at Wolf's Beer Garden sipping on some Brewery Omegang beer. So we ended the night there, woke up in the morning, it was raining a little bit. Started out in our final day in Albany on the production of Rolling Through. So that leads us into the song Whenever I Can by Zan and the Winterfolk.
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2: 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We definitely got you.
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0: This is Pat with Rolling Through. I'm giving a recap on our soundtrack and on a little bit of behind-the-scenes stories of the production of Rolling Through. That was Owl's Eye by Roseway, and that capped us off in Hudson, New York. We finished that day after riding through some torrential rains. It cleared up by the time we got to Hudson and had a nice evening. So then we went to bed, woke up the next morning, and pedaled deeper into the Hudson River Valley, where this next band is from, Two Dark Birds. This is Good Boy Good.
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Hey dude, it's Jess. Let's kind of see how you're doing. It's been like forever, it seems like. I also want to check in, see if you got the package. I ran into this crazy mystic cowgirl, and she convinced me to buy you this really cool hat. So I hope you got it. Let me know. Give me a call back. All right, dude. Love ya.

0: That was Back to Me by Laura Zarugian. This is Pat with Rolling Through, and I'm giving a recap on our soundtrack from the show in the first season as we worked our way across New York State. Here we're in the Hudson River Valley, just south of Kingston, heading towards the city, one pedal stroke at a time. And it's fitting for this next track by Beargrass. It's called Chuggin' Along.
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0: That was Cheap Thrills by Reclining Nude. They're a band out of New York City, and that capped off episode 9 in the soundtrack at the very end and marked a momentous moment for us as we got ever closer to New York City, which takes us into this final block. It's the soundtrack from the last episode of Rolling Through. This first track is Same Page by D'Ivries.
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0: Thank you so much for sticking around. This is Pat Kelly from Rolling Through, and this has been our soundtrack day, where we've gone through all of the great artists across New York State, showing all the local sounds across so many miles I had to pedal. If you haven't seen our show, it's Rolling Through on BTPM PBS. 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This last track is the finale track of the entire series. It's Not What I Thought by Katy Pinka.
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Okay, check out this song. It's called Charlie Sheen Reaches Out to the Feds. Yep. 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

0: Before your favorite artist was known on the national stage, they were local. I'm Chelsea O, the host of The Scene on BTPN The Bridge. 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
1: Cloudy skies tonight with showers likely, lows around 66. Thunderstorms likely tomorrow, daytime highs approaching 79. Overcast skies. Cloudy skies tomorrow night. Chance for storms, lows level off around 71. 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I'm meteorologist Laura Lockwood. Right now, it's 67 degrees.

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